it. 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Money really all that we fiending for. I'm doing things they ain't seen before. 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
2: 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What it do?
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6: 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I'm about

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1: 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What it do?
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6: 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I pull up in my two-seater and my mama.
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0: 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Kendrick Lamar. Big Mel.
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5: 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Soleil FM.